0: Rob Pereira.
1: Yeah.
0: Yeah. I can form a name. Thank you, I'm Ziv Taubenfeld, we play for you. Yeah, we play for you a few pieces we prepared. This last one was another dedication. This one was for Robert Wyatt. And we continue. With that thing that happens, you write a piece, so it really came to you, then you understand, oh, it came to many other people. And in general, this notion of composition, I think there are no news. It was made in many cultures, in many different ways, addressing the same thing. What is special is to bring those same concepts to a specific group of people. So I'm very honored to play this music, this quartet. This one is called A Wheel, The Wheel.

Thank you. We will play the last piece for you. It's really beautiful to share this moment. Thanks for coming. It's wonderful to be here, Zedebe. Thank you, Marcus, Maria. Thank you. All of you. Once again, João Pereira. Luis Vicente. I'm gonna play the last piece for you. Thank you. This one is called Falling Stars.